0: died and you just sit there. 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
2: 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Lean ground beef back on at $6.98 a pound. Iceberg lettuce just for 98 cents, as well as Canadian corn on the cob on for just 98 cents. 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
1: Good morning. RCMP are investigating the death of a prisoner at the Provincial Correctional Facility. The inmate, who was in their 50s, was found unresponsive during a routine inmate check early yesterday. Emergency medical assistance was called in, but the person was pronounced dead at the scene. RCMP are conducting the investigation with the Office of the Coroner, but say at this time there's no evidence of foul play. Two people have been arrested on drug trafficking.

0: former Commissioner Jesse Frost Weeks for her service. About 100 to 150 residents northwest of Sheet Harbor in Nova Scotia were ordered to evacuate their homes yesterday evening as a wildfire raged out of control, climbing from just a few hectares when it began Wednesday to over 300 hectares along Moose Land Road last night. Other residents were also warned to be prepared to evacuate if that fire spreads further. No word if any houses or structures have burned yet. Firefighters were pulled out of the woods at nightfall for safety reasons, but they're back on the fire lines this morning. Canada's drug agency is now recommending that public drug plans cover a treatment for early-stage Alzheimer's disease. The agency had previously recommended against funding lecanemab over concerns about its effectiveness and side effects. But after reconsidering, the expert committee said it may have underestimated the drug's clinical meaningfulness. The agency says eligible patients must have only mild cognitive impairment and confirmed amyloid proteins in the brain. The drug's manufacturer says the cost is about $32,000 a year. In sports, just one game yesterday as the major leagues wrapped up the All-Star break. The Mets beat the Phillies 4-1. Now you're up to date. I'm Daryl Good.
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2: Here is the latest forecast from Environment Canada. Mix of sun and cloud today. Wind west at 20K to 40 this afternoon. Daytime high 20 and a UV index 7 or high. Partly cloudy tonight. 30% chance of showers this evening. Then clearing and a wind west 20 to 40 overnight tonight. Low near 15. Tomorrow, sun and cloud 25.
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0: The Islands Rock on Max 93.1. Coming up after 8 o'clock this morning, we'll have our latest winner in the Fuel Your Summer contest and a chance to win the $250 in gas. 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

0: 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Heading into the weekend, and new movies include just a few here. The Odyssey is an action adventure with Tom Holland, Matt Damon, Anne Hathaway, and Robert Pattinson. What a star-studded lineup in that one. The Odyssey. Horse Girls is a comedy drama. That one with Gretchen Mol, Lillian Carrier, and American Pachucho, the legend of Luis Valdez. 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And it's about a revolutionary theater troupe alongside Cesar Chavez. 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It stars Lou Diamond Phillips, Taylor Hackford, and Cheech Marin.
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1: Good morning. Pump prices continue to soar, especially for diesel, because of wildly fluctuating world prices. IRAC this morning raising regular self-serve by 6 cents a liter to a minimum $1.96.5. Premium is up 5 cents to $2.06.3. And the biggest jump again is in diesel, this time by 12 cents a liter to a minimum $2.30.7. Furnace oil up 11 cents with the maximum now $1.72.3, including taxes. A new breakwater to protect North Rustico Harbor has been completed about a year ahead of schedule. Harbor Authority President John Peters tells CBC the old structure was badly damaged by post-tropical storm Fiona, leaving the harbor more vulnerable to storms and sand buildup that often stranded fishing boats. The new higher breakwater is designed to better withstand rising sea levels and stronger storms and is expected to last 50 to 75 years. DFO credits the early completion of the $8.8 million breakwater to strong planning and coordination. Parking will be tighter than usual at the Queen Elizabeth Hospital over the next several weeks. Health PEI says resurfacing of the public parking lot begins today and is expected to take about 3.5 weeks. About 50 parking spaces, including electric vehicle chargers and some accessible spots, will be temporarily unavailable during the work. Flag people will be on site to direct traffic. Patients and visitors are asked to arrive early to allow extra time to find parking during the construction period. Charlottetown City Council has officially approved a bylaw that will ban uncontrolled feeding of wild birds. The bylaw, passed this week, will still allow for permanent bird feeders. The bylaw was requested by staff who say excessive feeding, including just tossing seed and other feed on the ground, attracts pests and causes wildlife to become dependent on humans. Violating the feeding bylaw could result in fines ranging from $200 to $1,000. Great white sharks have moved into the Gulf of St. Lawrence chasing food. In the past few years, increasing numbers of great whites have been spotted off the Atlantic coast of Nova Scotia as ocean waters warmed. Now they're showing up in the Gulf as well. One was spotted between Lamech in the Acadian Peninsula and the Ile de la Madeleine. Another pinged off the northwest coast of PEI. Avery Diaz at the research group OSearch tells the Northern Light they expect to see more of the big sharks in the Gulf until November, when they'll migrate back south. In sports, the Mets beat the Phillies 4-1 in the only game in the majors after the All-Star break, and they'll get back to a full schedule for all the teams today. Now you're up to date. I'm Daryl Good.
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2: Here is the latest forecast from Environment Canada. Mix of sun and cloud today. Wind west at 20K to 40 this afternoon. Daytime high 20 and a UV index 7 or high. Partly cloudy tonight. 30% chance of showers this evening. Then clearing and the wind west 20 to 40 overnight tonight. Low near 15. Tomorrow, sun and cloud 25.
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0: Tragically Hip and Courage. Hey, if you want to see Paul Langlois from The Hip on the Tom Green Farmcast, it's available right now. I've been watching quite a few episodes. I think it's amazing. Tom's got the TV show and then the Farmcast called the Tom Green Farmcast, and he's pretty proud of that. Even though it's a pretty simple name and he's enjoying life on the farm, you got to check it out if you're a Tom Green fan. I was never really a Tom Green fan. Didn't know how great he was as a comedic actor and talent. But yeah, he's pretty cool. Check him out. 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
1: Good morning. RCMP are investigating the death of a prisoner at the Provincial Correctional Facility. The inmate, who was in their 50s, was found unresponsive during a routine inmate check early yesterday. Emergency medical assistance was called in, but the person was pronounced dead at the scene. RCMP are conducting the investigation with the Office of the Coroner, but it say at this time there's no evidence of foul play. Two people have been arrested on drug trafficking charges after a police operation in East Biddeford. The province's Joint Forces Operations Team, along with RCMP and Summerside Police, executed a search warrant Monday. They seized about 56 grams or 2 ounces of cocaine, along with drug paraphernalia and a prohibited weapon. A 63-year-old man and 37-year-old woman were arrested on possession charges for the purpose of trafficking. The province has appointed a new Ethics and Integrity Commissioner, Brian Waddell, taking over the role for a 5-year term. He's a retired lawyer with more than 31 years of private practice. Premier Rob Lands congratulated him on the appointment and thanked former Commissioner Jesse Frost Wicks for her service. About 100 to 150 residents northwest of Sheet Harbor in Nova Scotia were ordered to evacuate their homes yesterday evening as a wildfire raged out of control, climbing from just a few hectares when it began Wednesday to over 300 hectares along Moose Land Road last night. Other residents were also warned to be prepared to evacuate if that fire spreads further. No word if any houses or structures have burned yet. Firefighters were pulled out of the woods at nightfall for safety reasons, but they're back on the fire lines this morning. Canada's drug agency is now recommending that public drug plans cover a treatment for early-stage Alzheimer's disease. The agency had previously recommended against funding lecanemab over concerns about its effectiveness and side effects. But after reconsidering, the expert committee said it may have underestimated the drug's clinical meaningfulness. The agency says eligible patients must have only mild cognitive impairment and confirmed amyloid proteins in the brain. The drug's manufacturer says the cost is about $32,000 a year. In sports, just one game yesterday as the major leagues wrapped up the All-Star break. The Mets beat the Phillies 4-1. Now you're up to date. I'm Darryl Good.
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2: Here is the latest forecast from Environment Canada. Mix of sun and clouds today. Wind west at 20K to 40 this afternoon. Daytime high 20 and a UV index 7 or high. Partly cloudy tonight. 30% chance of showers this evening. Then clearing and the wind west 20 to 40 overnight tonight. Low near 15. Tomorrow, sun and cloud 25.
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0: Matthew Goode, the Islands Rock, and Max 93.1 and streaming max93.1.ca. It's Chris, and would you be okay with using a self-checkout if it meant you got a discount? Hey, sign me up. 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Or you ever try to scan there's so many things here. 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In New York, Nikki Lucas thinks shoppers deserve a break for doing a cashier's job themselves.
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0: 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Songs of the Summer. I've got the list here from 2010. And there's not too many rock songs. Pop songs, yes. So here we go. Katy Perry, Snoop Dogg, California Girls, 2010. Party Rock Anthem, LMFAO, 2011. Call Me Maybe, Carly Rae Jepsen. Blur Lines, The Song of the Summer, 2013. Robin Thicke, T.I. and Pharrell. Fancy, Iggy Azalea, and Charlie XCX in 2014. In the past 10 years, Bad Blood, Taylor Swift, Kendrick Lamar. One Dance, Drake in 2016. Despacito, Louis Fonsi, Justin Bieber, Daddy Yankee, 2017. Drake in My Feelings at 2018. Old Town Road, Lil Nas X, Billy Ray Cyrus, 2019. Now, what? It doesn't seem like it's that. Old Town Road, 2019. Wow. Savage Remix, Megan Thee Stallion, Beyonce, 2020. Butter from BTS, 2021. Harry Styles in 22, As It Was. Morgan Wallen, Last Night, 2023. Song of the Summer in 24. Sabrina Carpenter, Espresso. Last year, it was Jess Glynn with Hold My Hand. What's it going to be this year? 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
7: 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However, it's a 5-pound bag instead of 3. Lean ground beef back on at $6.98 a pound. Iceberg lettuce just for 98 cents, as well as Canadian corn on the cob on for just 98 cents. 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
3: Good morning. Pump prices continue to soar, especially for diesel, because of wildly fluctuating world prices. IRAC this morning raising regular self-serve by 6 cents a liter to a minimum $1.96.5. Premium is up 5 cents to $2.06.3. The biggest jump again is in diesel, this time by 12 cents a liter to a minimum $2.30.7. Furnace oil up 11 cents with the maximum now at $1.72.3, including taxes. A new breakwater to protect North Rustico Harbor has been completed about a year ahead of schedule. Harbor Authority President John Peters tells CBC the old structure was badly damaged by post-tropical storm Fiona, leaving the harbor more vulnerable to storms and sand buildup that often stranded fishing boats. The new higher breakwater is designed to better withstand rising sea levels and stronger storms and is expected to last 50 to 75 years. DFO credits the early completion of the $8.8 million breakwater to strong planning and coordination. Parking will be tighter than usual at the Queen Elizabeth Hospital over the next several weeks. Health PEI says resurfacing of the public parking lot begins today and is expected to take about 3.5 weeks. About 50 parking spaces, including electric vehicle chargers and some accessible spots, will be temporarily unavailable during the work. Flag people will be on site to direct traffic. Patients and visitors are asked to arrive early to allow extra time to find parking during the construction period. Charlottetown City Council has officially approved a bylaw that will ban uncontrolled feeding of wild birds. The bylaw, passed this week, will still allow for permanent bird feeders. The bylaw was requested by staff who say excessive feeding, including just tossing seed and other feed on the ground, attracts pests and causes wildlife to become dependent on humans. Violating the feeding bylaw could result in fines ranging from $200 to $1,000. Great white sharks have moved into the Gulf of St. Lawrence chasing food. In the past few years, increasing numbers of great whites have been spotted off the Atlantic coast of Nova Scotia as ocean waters warmed. Now they're showing up in the Gulf as well. One was spotted between Lamech in the Acadian Peninsula and the Ile de la Madeleine. Another pinged off the northwest coast of PEI. Avery Diaz at the research group OSearch tells the Northern Light they expect to see more of the big sharks in the Gulf until November, when they'll migrate back south. In sports, the Mets beat the Phillies 4-1 in the only game in the majors after the All-Star break, and they'll get back to a full schedule for all the teams today. Now you're up to date. I'm Daryl Good.
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5: Here is the latest forecast from Environment Canada. Mix of sun and cloud today. Wind west at 20K to 40 this afternoon. Daytime high 20 and a UV index 7 or high. Partly cloudy tonight. 30% chance of showers this evening. Then clearing and a wind west 20 to 40 overnight tonight. Low near 15. Tomorrow, sun and cloud 25.
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0: 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And your number one voted answer was yes at almost 63% of the vote. Today's web poll question for Friday, July the 17th, is it ever okay to lie? Yes or no? 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

0: Bon Jovi, You Can Love a Bad Name, The Islands Rock, and Max 93.1. Fuel your summer just after 8 o'clock today. We'll find out who our weekly winner is as you went to scan the QR code. First, you heard the fuel alert, you got your destination, you scanned the QR code, and now you're waiting to see if you are the winner. You've got that chance, and just after 8 o'clock, I'll announce who the grand prize winner is. Fuel your summer brought to you by Fix Auto, Aflac Excavation, Big Brothers Big Sisters of PEI, Oyster Bed Speedway, CAA, King of Clubs Golf, Haunted Mansion, and GIP Island Construction.
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4: Good morning. RCMP are investigating the death of a prisoner at the Provincial Correctional Facility. The inmate, who was in their 50s, was found unresponsive during a routine inmate check early yesterday. Emergency medical assistance was called in, but the person was pronounced dead at the scene. RCMP are conducting the investigation with the Office of the Coroner, but I'd say at this time there's no evidence of foul play. Two people have been arrested on drug trafficking charges after a police operation in East Biddeford. The province's Joint Forces Operations Team, along with RCMP and Summerside Police, executed a search warrant Monday. They seized about 56 grams or 2 ounces of cocaine, along with drug paraphernalia and a prohibited weapon. A 63-year-old man and 37-year-old woman were arrested on possession charges for the purpose of trafficking. The province has appointed a new Ethics and Integrity Commissioner, Brian Waddell, taking over the role for a 5-year term. He's a retired lawyer with more than 31 years of private practice. Premier Rob Lands congratulated him on the appointment and thanked former Commissioner Jesse Frost Wicks for her service. About 100 to 150 residents northwest of Sheet Harbor in Nova Scotia were ordered to evacuate their homes yesterday evening as a wildfire raged out of control, climbing from just a few hectares when it began Wednesday to over 300 hectares along Moose Land Road last night. Other residents were also warned to be prepared to evacuate if that fire spreads further. No word if any houses or structures have burned yet. Firefighters were pulled out of the woods at nightfall for safety reasons, but they're back on the fire lines this morning. Canada's Drug Agency is now recommending that public drug plans cover a treatment for early-stage Alzheimer's disease. The agency had previously recommended against funding lecanemab over concerns about its effectiveness and side effects. But after reconsidering, the expert committee said it may have underestimated the drug's clinical meaningfulness. The agency says eligible patients must have only mild cognitive impairment and confirmed amyloid proteins in the brain. The drug's manufacturer says the cost is about $32,000 a year. In sports, just one game yesterday as the major leagues wrapped up the All-Star break. The Mets beat the Phillies 4-1. Now you're up to date. I'm Darryl Good.

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1: Here is the latest forecast from Environment Canada. Mix of sun and cloud today. Wind west at 20K to 40 this afternoon. Daytime high 20 and a UV index 7 or high. Partly cloudy tonight. 30% chance of showers this evening. Then clearing and a wind west 20 to 40 overnight tonight. Low near 15. Tomorrow, sun and cloud 25.
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0: Matt Mays and Cocaine Cowgirl, The Islands Rock on Max 93.1. 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

0: Radio, trust yourself on the Islands Rock and Max 93.1. Today, things to celebrate. It's Tattoo Day. Yes, celebrate the person that gave you the tattoo. It's meaningful. It's a story. It reveals something about you. That's why you did it, right? The body art that has the story that you're proud to tell anyone about. Proud owners of tattoos to the thousands, hundreds, millions of people. Celebrating today, Tattoo Day. It's World Day for International Justice. It's Yellow Pig Day. And it's Peach Ice Cream Day. Oh, that's pretty good. Got a peach ripple in ya? World Emoji Day today, too.
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1: Good morning. Pump prices continue to soar, especially for diesel, because of wildly fluctuating world prices. IRAC this morning raising regular self-serve by 6 cents a liter to a minimum $1.96.5. Premium is up 5 cents to $2.06.3. The biggest jump again is in diesel, this time by 12 cents a liter to a minimum $2.30.7. Furnace oil up 11 cents with the maximum now $1.72.3, including taxes. A new breakwater to protect North Rustico Harbor has been completed about a year ahead of schedule. Harbor Authority President John Peters tells CBC the old structure was badly damaged by post-tropical storm Fiona, leaving the harbor more vulnerable to storms and sand buildup that often stranded fishing boats. The new higher breakwater is designed to better withstand rising sea levels and stronger storms and is expected to last 50 to 75 years. DFO credits the early completion of the $8.8 million breakwater to strong planning and coordination. Parking will be tighter than usual at the Queen Elizabeth Hospital over the next several weeks. Health PEI says resurfacing of the public parking lot begins today and is expected to take about 3.5 weeks. About 50 parking spaces, including electric vehicle chargers and some accessible spots, will be temporarily unavailable during the work. Flag people will be on site to direct traffic. Patients and visitors are asked to arrive early to allow extra time to find parking during the construction period. Charlottetown City Council has officially approved a bylaw that will ban uncontrolled feeding of wild birds. The bylaw, passed this week, will still allow for permanent bird feeders. The bylaw was requested by staff who say excessive feeding, including just tossing seed and other feed on the ground, attracts pests and causes wildlife to become dependent on humans. Violating the feeding bylaw could result in fines ranging from $200 to $1,000. Great white sharks have moved into the Gulf of St. Lawrence chasing food. In the past few years, increasing numbers of great whites have been spotted off the Atlantic coast of Nova Scotia as ocean waters warmed. Now they're showing up in the Gulf as well. One was spotted between Lamech in the Acadian Peninsula and the Ile de la Madeleine. Another pinged off the northwest coast of PEI. Avery Diaz at the research group OSearch tells the Northern Light they expect to see more of the big sharks in the Gulf until November, when they'll migrate back south. In sports, the Mets beat the Phillies 4-1 in the only game in the majors after the All-Star break, and they'll get back to a full schedule for all the teams today. Now you're up to date. I'm Daryl Good.
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4: Here is the latest forecast from Environment Canada. Mix of sun and cloud today. Wind west at 20K to 40 this afternoon. Daytime high 20 and a UV index 7 or high. Partly cloudy tonight. 30% chance of showers this evening. Then clearing and a wind west 20 to 40 overnight tonight. Low near 15. Tomorrow, sun and cloud 25.
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0: Honeymoon Suite Field again, the Islands Rock on Max 93.1. Recap on the web poll question from yesterday, a yes or no answer. Should maritime students have to pass a financial literacy test? They're doing this in Ontario for grade 10. It's a graduating mark of 70% that you must have. You've got two opportunities to pass this test. Do you think maritime students should pass the financial literacy test? 62.5% said yes. It should be something that the earlier you know, the better. Right across the country. And as soon as you get in high school. Vote now for the new web poll question. Hey, you might disagree, and that's okay. That's why we take the web poll question, and we ask you, what do you think? Max93.1.ca. And today's question is it ever okay to lie? Surveys indicate a high acceptance. A specific situation could do it. 55 to 64% in this study of adults finding it acceptable to lie to spare feelings or protect relationships, while over 90% admit to lying sometimes. Vote now, Max93.1.ca.
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0: The Rolling Stones and Miss You on the Islands Rock, Max 93.1 in rock and roll history on this day. 50 years ago, the Rolling Stones' Hot Stuff comes out, and it peaked at number 50. Heart's Magic Man released on this day, 1976. And about, another Rolling Stones story here for you, 87. Keith Richards signs a solo deal with Virgin Records.
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0: the Islands Rock and Max 93.1, April Wine and Sign of the Gypsy Queen. Throughout the afternoon today, mix of sun and cloud, high 20. Tonight, 15 for the low. That's kind of cool for the overnight. Summer just started, right? Come on. Can't be this cool. A mix of sun and cloud on Saturday, 25, and periods of rain on Sunday with a high 22.
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0: Our Lady Peace and the Bead on the Islands Rock, Max 93.1. Bob Dylan has now announced there is a new tour date for this year. You can find out more about a super group that was born 60 years ago with Eric Clapton, Ginger Baker, Jack Bruce, with the band Cream. Ann Wilson's details on Devil's Bargain in the 1980s. 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

0: 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Fuel your summer. Congratulations going out to Josh McPhee, our latest winner, who got the $250 in gas. So you keep listening. Scan that QR code, and every chance you get that fuel alert and the destination, go there, scan the QR code, not more than once a day, and you're going to be qualified for next week's $250 prize in gas to fuel your summer. Hey, have a great weekend. Just make sure you start your day off tomorrow and Sunday morning with Colin McCauley.
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6: All right, forecast for today, a mix of sun and cloud, daytime high of 20 degrees, UV index is high for your Friday. Tonight, partly cloudy skies, a chance of showers this evening, and an overnight low of 15. Tomorrow's forecast, a mix of sun and cloud, high of 24, UV index also high for Saturday. And Sunday, showers expected, windy, and a high of 23.
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3: 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Lean ground beef back on at $6.98 a pound. Iceberg lettuce just for 98 cents, as well as Canadian corn on the cob on for just 98 cents. 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
6: All right, forecast for today, a mix of sun and cloud, daytime high of 20 degrees, UV index is high for your Friday. Tonight, partly cloudy skies, a chance of showers this evening, and an overnight low of 15. Tomorrow's forecast, a mix of sun and cloud, high of 24, UV index also high for Saturday. And Sunday, showers expected, windy, and a high of 23.
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0: 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Island weather.
1: All right, forecast for today, a mix of sun and cloud, daytime high of 20 degrees, UV index is high for your Friday. Tonight, partly cloudy skies, a chance of showers this evening, and an overnight low of 15. Tomorrow's forecast, a mix of sun and cloud, high of 24, UV index also high for Saturday. And Sunday, showers expected, windy, and a high of 23.
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0: 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Jeff Leppard, Fleetwood Mac, Tom Cochran, and Guns N' Roses getting us started on this Lunch Hour Friday. The weekend is just about here. It's Rob and for Al one more time. Thanks so much for hanging out. We've got more great classic rock on the way, including Black Sabbath, Ozzy Osbourne teamed up together. Lou Graham, going to kick off three on the way next.
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0: You can never get enough Ozzy. It's Black Sabbath, Paranoid from the Onyx Rock, Max FM on the Classic Rock Lunch. Ozzy by himself before that, and Lou Gramm and Midnight Blue kickstarting that set. It's Rob in for Al on this Friday lunch hour. We're just about at the weekend. We've got more classic rock to get you through your lunch hour Friday, including Lover Boy. And our live track this hour from Bruce Springsteen, that's coming up in just a few moments. Really just one entry in music news today. It was on this date in 1968 that Yellow Submarine by the Beatles, their fourth film, premiered in London. That's it. Not a whole lot of music news on this Friday, July 17th.
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0: Loy, Queen of the Broken Hearts, from the Honest Rock, Max FM on the Classic Rock Lunch, and our live track this hour from Bruce Springsteen and War. It's Rob hanging out, and for Al on your Lunch Hour Friday. Don't go anywhere. We still have our double shot coming up before one. We'll feature Journey on the way next.
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1: 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If you're in the game, then the stroke's the word.

0: Max 93.1, The Islands Rock. That is music from Billy Squire. 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Do you do your own vehicle maintenance? How far do you go with it? You know, do you get up and do an oil change, or do you just, you know, get somebody else to do that stuff? Love to hear from you on Facebook this afternoon.
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0: on the Islands Rock. That is music from Alanna Miles. Don't forget, the My Biggest Fan Craig McEwen Golf Tournament Classic is coming up this July 25th. That's just a week from Saturday. It'll be happening over at Belvedere and Fox Meadow Golf Courses. They're going to be doing a ball drop jackpot, and you can get in on this as well. I'll tell you how coming up next.
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Max 93.1, The Islands Rock. That is music from Lynyrd Skynyrd. A little bit of Sweet Home Alabama for you. And coming up July 25th, the My Biggest Fan Golf Tournament. And if you'd like to support it, you can get in on something really fun. It's called the Ball Drop Jackpot. It's very easy. All you have to do is purchase a golf ball. You can buy it from the Whiskey Pub in Stratford, Source for Sports in Charlottetown, or Top Notch Golf in Sherwood. 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Or the best value is three for $20. The balls are going to be dropped to kick off the tournament at the 18th green at Belvedere Golf Course. And if yours goes in first, you win.

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0: 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I died and you watched. 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I'm dead.
1: 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That is music from Pearl Jam. We got your island weather forecast coming up next.
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Max 93.1, The Islands Rock. That is music from Triumph. And today on Facebook, I'd like to know, like, how much or how far can you take your vehicle maintenance yourself? You know, like, can you change your oil? Do you rotate your own tires, or do you take it to the garage to do so? The reason I ask, I've got a rear taillight out in my car. I've got to get it replaced, and I don't know whether to take it to the garage or just maybe YouTube it, and maybe I can change it myself. I don't know. We'll see.

0: 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That is music from Bryan Adams as we make our way through Friday afternoon together. And if you're enjoying your day so far, give it a hell yeah. Of course you are.
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That is music from Tom Cochran. And we are giving away some free fuel this summer, each and every week. And I'll have the details coming up right after this from Joan Jett and the Black

0: 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Well, this summer, we are giving away $250 in gas each and every week. And I tell you, this could be the handiest prize to win because fuel is so expensive. I've been putting on some miles on the old vehicle this summer. Been to Ottawa, Toronto, been everywhere, man. 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

0: 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That is music from Ozzy Osbourne, and we get your island weather forecast coming up right after this.
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4: 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Lean ground beef back on at $6.98 a pound. Iceberg lettuce just for 98 cents, as well as Canadian corn on the cob on for just 98 cents. 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

0: Max 93.1, the Islands Rock. Well, it wouldn't be a Max weekend without Bill St. James and the Time Warp shows. We have two great shows for you. Saturday 2 to 6, Sunday noon to 4. Themes this weekend will include 1984, one of my favorite years. 1970, just a little bit before my time, not much. And Join the Band. It's always fun to be in a band. I'm in a band. You're probably in a band too, aren't you? It is the Time Warp with Bill St. James this weekend right here on Max.
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Max 93.1, The Islands Rock. That is music from Econoline Crush. It is Mark with you on this fine Friday afternoon. Hope you're enjoying your weekend so far. It's going to be another busy one, so stay safe out there.

0: 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Well, in case you missed it yesterday and you're a Star Wars fan, recently a lightsaber that was a prop in The Empire Strikes Back was sold, and it brought in a pretty good penny. We'll tell you more coming up right after this.
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0: 93.1 The Islands Rock. That is music from Loverboy. And recently, the lightsaber in The Empire Strikes Back that belonged to Luke, I think he lost it when Darth Vader sliced off his hand. Yeah, that was quite a scene, wasn't it? The Empire Strikes Back, one of my favorite movies. And that prop brought in $3.75 million. That's expensive, isn't it? Isn't that a lot of money for a prop? Or, you know, if you had that kind of cash just laying around, would you spend that kind of cash for a movie prop? You know, it is a big deal, right? And I think it even came with the prosthetic hand as a bonus.
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1: Good afternoon. Island EMS held funerals and processions today to honor the two paramedics killed last week in an accident involving their ambulance in New Brunswick. Jenna Croucher's funeral service was held this morning at the Delta Prince Edward Hotel, followed by a procession along University Avenue from Province House to the Charlottetown Mall at Royalty Crossing. Mike McKenzie's funeral service was held at the Delta this afternoon, again followed by a procession. Island EMS says in a post that family, friends, colleagues, and members of the emergency services community came together for these services, and they welcomed members of the public who wished to pay their respects. Scary moment this week for a woman driving from Concord to Charlottetown to do some shopping. Lisa Wright says a white truck drove by her heading in the opposite direction, and before she knew it, a screwdriver had flown off the trailer the truck was towing and embedded itself into her windshield. She tells CBC that she managed to safely pull over and stop, but was badly shaken. A construction crew stopped to make sure that she was okay, and then she called the RCMP. Mounties are investigating, but don't have a license plate or much to go on. PEI has proclaimed its new Interprovincial Trade and Mobility Act that aims to reduce barriers in trade and make it easier for qualified workers to move between provinces. The legislation took effect July 11th and recognizes goods, services, and professional credentials from participating jurisdictions that include New Brunswick, Nova Scotia, Manitoba, Saskatchewan, and the federal government. Act also introduces a 10-day service standard for licensing decisions. Province says the changes will give island businesses better access to Canadian markets, improve labor mobility, and strengthen the economy amid ongoing global trade uncertainty. The province has appointed a new Ethics and Integrity Commissioner. Brian Waddell has taken over the role for a 5-year term. Waddell is a retired lawyer with more than 31 years of private practice experience. Premier Rob Lance congratulated him on the appointment and thanked former Commissioner Jessie Frost Wicks for her service. The Ethics and Integrity Commissioner provides independent oversight and advice on ethics, accountability, and governance matters within the provincial government. Canada is on fire, and it's prompting serious air quality warnings for more than 100 million people in Canada and the U.S. Federal Wildland Summary reports that as of this afternoon, there are 897 known active fires burning across the country. Roughly 800 of those are listed as out of control. The vast majority, 671, are burning in remote areas where there's been only a modified response or no response at all to fight the fires. Heat dome sitting over central Canada and the U.S. has resulted in heavy smoke from the fires blanketing an area that stretches from Toronto to Washington, D.C. Air quality index for many of the more than 100 million people affected is now at levels seen as harmful to even healthy adults. And a powerful earthquake has struck just off the southern Pacific coast of Mexico, shaking parts of Guatemala and El Salvador. The U.S. Geological Survey says the quake had a preliminary magnitude of 7.3, with the epicenter located near the border of Mexico and Guatemala. There's no immediate reports of death or injury, but officials stress they are still assessing the impact. In sports, another off day at the World Cup before it wraps up over the weekend. England and France square off in the third place game tomorrow. And then Spain and defending champion Argentina will play in the World Cup final on Sunday. Major League Baseball action returns tonight following the All-Star break. The Blue Jays open a weekend series at home against the White Sox. And in the CFL, the Lions are on the road in Edmonton to take on the Elks. Now you're up to date. I'm Jeff Goodfellow.
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93.1, the Islands Rock. That is music from Blue Rodeo. You know what? I'm an old softie. I really, really am. I might have like that gruff looking exterior, but I'm a big old softie, and I'll tell you more coming up next on Max.

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0: Max 93.1, The Islands Rock. That is music from The Offspring. I'm a big old softy when it comes to animals, kittens in particular. We have a new kitten at home. Her name is Chrissy. She's just the tiniest little thing, but she is so full of energy. She's super smart, and I just adore her. But we do have a kennel, so to speak, that we put her in at nighttime because we don't want her to get into anything, you know, like electronics or get trapped somewhere. So we'll put her in this kennel. Now, it's fairly big, but she likes to meow and climb and meow and meow and meow until somebody comes and gets her out. So guess what? Who always gives in to said kitty cat? Yeah, it's me. That Chrissy has kind of, she has me wrapped around her little paw.
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0: 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That is music from Bryan Adams. We get lots more great fun coming up, including Collective Soul and Lenny Kravitz on the way.
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0: Max 93.1, The Islands Rock. That is music from Lenny Kravitz, who, by the way, exercises in leather pants. He says that, you know, he performs in them, so he may as well exercise in them so that he's used to it. You know, like running and bouncing around in a pair of leather pants on stage is not, that's not my idea of fun. Not leather, especially on a hot day.
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1: Good afternoon. Island EMS held funerals and processions today to honor the two paramedics killed last week in an accident involving their ambulance in New Brunswick. Jenna Croucher's funeral service was held this morning at the Delta Prince Edward Hotel, followed by a procession along University Avenue from Province House to the Charlottetown Mall at Royalty Crossing. Mike McKenzie's funeral service was held at the Delta this afternoon, again followed by a procession. Island EMS says in a post that family, friends, colleagues, and members of the emergency services community came together for these services, and they welcomed members of the public who wished to pay their respects. Scary moment this week for a woman driving from Kingcora to Charlottetown to do some shopping. Lisa writes as a white truck drove by her heading in the opposite direction, and before she knew it, a screwdriver had flown off the trailer the truck was towing and embedded itself into her windshield. She tells CBC that she managed to safely pull over and stop, but was badly shaken. A construction crew stopped to make sure that she was okay, and then she called the RCMP. Mounties are investigating, but don't have a license plate or much to go on. PEI has proclaimed its new Interprovincial Trade and Mobility Act that aims to reduce barriers in trade and make it easier for qualified workers to move between provinces. The legislation took effect July 11th and recognizes goods, services, and professional credentials from participating jurisdictions that include New Brunswick, Nova Scotia, Manitoba, Saskatchewan, and the federal government. Act also introduces a 10-day service standard for licensing decisions. Province says the changes will give island businesses better access to Canadian markets, improve labor mobility, and strengthen the economy amid ongoing global trade uncertainty. The province has appointed a new Ethics and Integrity Commissioner. Brian Waddell has taken over the role for a five-year term. Waddell is a retired lawyer with more than 31 years of private practice experience. Premier Rob Lance congratulated him on the appointment and thanked former Commissioner Jessie Frost Wicks for her service. The Ethics and Integrity Commissioner provides independent oversight and advice on ethics, accountability, and governance matters within the provincial government. Canada is on fire, and it's prompting serious air quality warnings for more than 100 million people in Canada and the U.S. Federal Wildland Summary reports that as of this afternoon, there are 897 known active fires burning across the country. Roughly 800 of those are listed as out of control. The vast majority, 671, are burning in remote areas where there's been only a modified response or no response at all to fight the fires. The heat dome sitting over central Canada and the U.S. has resulted in heavy smoke from the fires blanketing an area that stretches from Toronto to Washington, D.C. Air quality index for many of the more than 100 million people affected is now at levels seen as harmful to even healthy adults. And a powerful earthquake has struck just off the southern Pacific coast of Mexico, shaking parts of Guatemala and El Salvador. The U.S. Geological Survey says the quake had a preliminary magnitude of 7.3, with the epicenter located near the border of Mexico and Guatemala. There's no immediate reports of death or injury, but officials stress they are still assessing the impact. In sports, another off day at the World Cup before it wraps up over the weekend. England and France square off in the third place game tomorrow, and then Spain and defending champion Argentina will play in the World Cup final on Sunday. Major League Baseball action returns tonight following the All-Star break. The Blue Jays open a weekend series at home against the White Sox. And in the CFL, the Lions are on the road in Edmonton to take on the Elks. Now you're up to date. I'm Jeff Goodfellow.
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1: 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And you know what I'm talking about. 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

0: on the island rock. That was music from David Bowie. And do you know who's playing guitar on that track? It is none other than Stevie Ray Vaughan.
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0: on the Islands Rock. That is music from Foghat. It is Mark with you. Hope you're enjoying your the end to another work week. Here we are, getting busy and prepped for another weekend. Perhaps you're at the cottage, you could be at the lake, or you could be on vacation flying west somewhere. But you can take us with you. Yes, that's right. You can get us on the free TuneIn app. You can also find us on the web at max931.ca, as well as asking your smart speaker to stream us. That's how you take us along with you on vacation. You're never far from home.
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0: rock. That is music from the cult, and that wraps up our day together. Thank you so much for tuning in. We'll do it all again at the first of the week. And don't forget Bill St. James, the Time Warp coming up this weekend. Two great shows for you. Saturday, 2 to 6, Sunday, noon to 4, right here on Max. Enjoy the rest of the evening. 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Stay safe, stay cool, and we'll catch you back here at the first of the week.
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5: 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Lean ground beef back on at $6.98 a pound. Iceberg lettuce just for 98 cents, as well as Canadian corn on the cob on for just 98 cents. 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
3: 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However, it's a 5-pound bag instead of three. Lean ground beef back on at $6.98 a pound. Iceberg lettuce just for 98 cents, as well as Canadian corn on the cob on for just 98 cents. 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